0: said, I'ma stay here with my man. Ain't nothing out there for me.
1: My man don't like my friends.
2: Girl, your man ain't no good. 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
1: He say they influence me.
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But most of all, because I have offended her, oh my God, who art all good and deserving of all my love. I firmly resolve with the help of thy grace to confess my sins, to do penance, to amend my life, and avoid the temptation.

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0: 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And I'm sorry for that. He's a good guy. So don't hold that against him, because...
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1: I know it's somebody out there that done had a nasty, nasty, nasty.

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1: Yeah, well, we're kind of, we started introducing, we just about. Introduced early, so. Earl what Tree. Hi, Fig. I live
2: yeah, the food.
1: Do you mind cheese sandwich?
2: Did they have one?
3: Uh-huh, they have one.
4: Did you get a malt?
2: Didn't
4: bring any more.
1: Did you get us?
3: A burger. I mean, a cheese, but his cheese.
2: Oh, it's mine.
4: It's mine.
2: Merrick.
3: Did you order one?
2: No, I'm kidding.
5: Oh,
3: God, I would have.
2: What did you get me? Oh, grilled pickle. Mike, I better take a bite pretty quick.
6: Oh, thank you.
2: I would have rather
3: no, that's
2: that.
3: A Ron.
6: Hey, there's onions on this, so I hope all you guys get one.
2: Hi, Earl.
3: There's some french fries you can all split.
2: Oh,
5: there's kosher pickles.
2: Thank you for the french fries. Hey, I'm really,
6: Everything's gonna be all right, Marilyn.
3: Thank you.
1: Oops. Yeah. Okay, what Earl talked about?
2: I stepped on my french fries.
7: Yeah, after the concert in Paris.
1: Concert?
7: It was a blast,
1: that,
7: yeah.
1: That big old thing.
7: Well, that was it.
2: The Olympics.
4: I love the concert. That was the best. I had a lot of fun.
2: It was great.
6: I thought it was the best show we ever played.
1: It was great.
4: I thought I liked it almost.
6: First show, I only made 3 mistakes.
2: Oh. Only I haven't made a mistake yet in my whole career.
1: Brian, we keep waiting for you to make a mistake.
4: Where was this place where we had the lamb, wherever it was?
1: Oh, at that banquet we had.
4: Yeah, well, you know.
7: Preston.
1: Yeah, they brought in that big old lamb, and Dennis and I had to sit there holding it up.
4: Yeah, but it had its, you know, they cut the whole lamb and put its raw head back on.
1: Yeah, that's right. They didn't burn the hair off of it. It's sitting there looking at you.
6: Of all the whole European
1: French bread.
6: All Europe. The only thing that stuck out in my mind is the bread.
4: I, you know, it was a great help. Yeah.

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Please let me show you how we could only just be for us. I can change and I can grow, or we could adjust. The wicked thing about us is we always have trust. 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I look at her, she stares almost straight back at me, but her eyes glaze over like she's looking straight through me. Then her eyes must have closed for what seems an eternity.

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1: Said I'm never lacking, no special packing with the automatics. We gon' set them to heaven. Wait, wait, wait, wait. Hey, hey.
0: Woo! Oh, you feeling sturdy, huh?
1: Feeling sturdy.